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day, Potts Farm was a place to go. 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

0: 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Traffic.
1: No issues going east or Woodward. If you're going west, the usual slowdowns to Havava and then slow H1 traffic to the split. At the east end of Waikiki, the traffic lights have been out at the intersection of Kapahulu and Ottawa Boulevard. Kapahulu and Paki are both backed up. Allow extra time going through that area. On the North Shore, there's still a power outage that was caused by an accident this morning. It's mostly affecting residents of Pupukea.
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0: 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Traffic.
1: There are no accidents reported right now on any of our major roads. The commute this afternoon looking good to the east, to the windward side, and going out to the west side on the freeways. If you're heading out of Waikiki right now, you're not alone. Alawai Boulevard backed up right now from McCully to Seaside. If you're going into Waikiki, Kalakaua is okay, but it's stop and go on Alamoana Boulevard from the Alawai Canal Bridge to Kalia Road.
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1: One new freeway accident. It's downtown on the H1 eastbound near the Punch Bowl exit. Not much change to the west. The H1 is still backed up from the Halava interchange to the Hickam curve. The Moanalua backed up past Kaiser. After Halava, the H1 stays slow to the H1-H2 split. Fort Weaver is slow now from Queens West to Renton. Farrington today is clear from Kapolei to Nanakuli. The H2 is good to Mililani and beyond. The drives going east and windward are all looking good.
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5: The backups from the Halaba Interchange are just about gone on the H1 and the Moanalua. There's still slow traffic, though, on the H1 after Halaba, and it's slow from there to the H1-H2 split. Kamehameha Highway westbound is good this afternoon. From the airport to Waimano Home Road, just a brief slowdown at the Moanalua merge. At the Middle Street merge, the inbound traffic is clearing. The backups are gone, but it's still slow on the H1 from Middle Street to Ward Avenue.
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0: 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Traffic.
7: Traffic around the island has cleared in most places. There's still some slow freeway traffic in town on the H1 eastbound from the Vineyard Boulevard exit to the Ward Avenue on-ramp. And there's still some slow H1 traffic on the west side. The Halava Interchange has cleared, but it's still slow after that on the H1 from Iaea Heights Drive out to the H1-H2 split. Fort Weaver is still slow from Old Fort Weaver to Renton, but for leeward drivers, it's clear on Farrington from Kapolei to Nanakuli.
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I knew I'd see her around. 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

Kentucky, when the CB rang for the bobtail rig, it's rolling on like thunder. Well, I answered him and he asked me, aren't you from out in Tulsa? No, but you might have seen me there, just dropped a load.

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0: What time zone am I on? What country am I in?
1: It doesn't matter. It's 5 o'clock somewhere.
0: It's always on 5 in Margaritaville, come to think of it.
1: Yeah, I heard that.
0: You've been there, haven't you?
1: Yes, sir.
0: I've seen your boat there.
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0: All right. Well, that's good.
1: Stumble my way back.
0: 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Well, we just want to make sure you can keep it between the navigational beacons.
1: Between the buoys. I got it.
0: All right. Well, it's 5 o'clock. Let's go somewhere.
1: I'm ready. 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
0: Let's get out of here.
1: I'm gone.
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0: 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Traffic.
7: Traffic on the windward side and coming over to town is good with no incidents. It's still light from east to Oahu on both Kalani on Oli Highway and on the freeway. On the west side, the H1 is moving below the speed limit from Waikele to the Waimalu Pearl Ridge on-ramp. But after that, it's the speed limit to downtown. No backups yet at the Middle Street merge. Kamehameha Highway traffic is also light inbound from Wahiawa to the airport. There are no reports of accidents or stalls.
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0: 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Traffic.
2: The slowest freeway traffic now is on the H1 from the H1-H2 merge to the Waimalo-Pearl Ridge on-ramp. After that, it's the speed limit to downtown. From the east side of the island, conditions are light from Hawaii Kai all the way to downtown. Traffic on the windward side is good. There are no slowdowns yet coming up from Kailua to Castle Junction or on Kahikili coming down through the Ahui Manu area. And the ride over the mountains is good on the Pali, the Likelike, and the H.
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8: From the Ma'alama Media News Center, I'm Chaz Ontai. East Oahu City Council race remains uncertain after Chair Tommy Waters was deemed ineligible for a third consecutive term. Waters had not filed his promised appeal as of yesterday, even as voters continued returning primary ballots. Judge James Ashford ruled on Monday that Waters' 2019 court-ordered election counts toward the city charter's two-term limit. Election officials say they are reviewing how the decision would affect ballots already cast, but have not announced a plan ahead of the August 8th primary. An equipment-related power failure is displacing about 100 businesses at Topa Financial Center. A chiller leak damaged the electrical system serving both 20-story towers on July 23rd. Property owner Avalon Group expects to restore power to the Eva Tower in about 2 weeks and the Diamond Head Tower in about a month. Avalon is offering tenants free temporary offices, desks, and conference rooms at the neighboring Davies Pacific Center. Tensions are rising again between Iran and the U.S. In a post on X yesterday, U.S. Central Command said strikes were conducted against dozens of targets in response to Tuesday night's attacks by Iran on American forces in the Middle East. CENTCOM said all of the Iranian missiles launched during those attacks were successfully intercepted. And finally, a multi-day severe weather threat is heading into the Central Plains and the Midwest. NOAA's Weather Prediction Center has issued a 2 out of 4 risk of flash flooding for parts of Minnesota, Kansas, Iowa, and other states across the region today. The most intense storms are expected to form across parts of central South Dakota and north central Nebraska. 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Partly sunny with some scattered showers in the morning, then mostly sunny with isolated showers in the afternoon. Highs near 90 with trade winds returning 10 to 15 miles per hour.
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6: One new accident. It's on the ramp from the H3 freeway to the H1 southbound in the Halava interchange. It's only causing a brief slowdown. The inbound freeway traffic is slow in a couple of spots in Pearl City after the Waimata Pearl Ridge exit and on the Moanalua from the Halava interchange to Kaiser. After that, it's the speed limit to Middle Street, which is still clear. If you're getting off on Nimitz, it's slow until you get past the light at Sand Island Access.
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10: From the Malama Media News Center, I'm Chaz Ontai. Hawaii is placing Airports Administrator Ford Fuchigami on paid leave for 30 days after his indictment. The leave took effect on Monday after a grand jury indicted Fuchigami and four others. Fuchigami faces felony bribery and conspiracy charges, along with false statement and obstruction charges. Prosecutors allege businessman Toby Solidum gave Fuchigami a $7,000 check to influence his official actions involving emergency COVID-19 funding. Fuchigami and the other defendants are scheduled for arraignment at 8:30 a.m. on Thursday. A United Nations report is recognizing Native Hawaiian stewardship in ocean governance. The assessment calls indigenous knowledge essential to sustainable ocean management. Hawaii advocate Kevin Chang says Native Hawaiian governance emphasizes subsistence, interdependence, and community-based stewardship. He points to local fishing areas across Kauai, Hawaii Island, and Maui that share management responsibilities with the state. University of Hawaii researcher Kayla Anandaya says indigenous stewardship offers an alternative to ocean policies centered on economic growth and resource extraction. Dr. Anthony Fauci has repeatedly invoked the Fifth Amendment at a hearing before a GOP-led Senate panel on the COVID-19 pandemic. Fauci called Kentucky Senator Rand Paul unhinged and said he was pleading the Fifth to avoid Republicans possibly using his testimony to prosecute him for perjury. Paul then removed Fauci's lawyer from the hearing after he was warned to stop interrupting the proceeding. And finally, the Federal Reserve will announce its interest rate decision later today. A majority of investors polled believe the Fed will hold rates steady. Several Fed officials have recently expressed concern about persistently high inflation. 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Island weather mostly cloudy with some scattered morning showers, numerous showers in the afternoon, highs in the upper 80s, northerly winds 10 miles per hour.
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0: 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Traffic.
5: No new accidents are reported. The last one was that one up in Wahiawa at Kamehameha Highway and Keelani Avenue. The freeways from the west side are moving great this morning, and it's even lighter than it's been lately. The driving time from the H1-H2 merge to the Poly downtown, just 17 minutes if you take the H1, 18 if you take the Moanalua. Windward highways are good. From the east side, there is some slow traffic now on the freeway after the Kapi'olani exit.
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10: From the Malama Media News Center, I'm Chaz Ontai. East Oahu City Council race remains uncertain after Chair Tommy Waters was deemed ineligible for a third consecutive term. Waters had not filed his promise appeal as of yesterday, even as voters continued returning primary ballots. Judge James Ashford ruled on Monday that Waters' 2019 court-ordered election counts toward the city charter's two-term limit. Election officials say they are reviewing how the decision would affect ballots already cast, but have not announced a plan ahead of the August 8th primary. An equipment-related power failure is displacing about 100 businesses at Topa Financial Center. A chiller leak damaged the electrical system serving both 20-story towers on July 23rd. Property owner Avalon Group expects to restore power to the Eva Tower in about 2 weeks and the Diamond Head Tower in about a month. Avalon is offering tenants free temporary offices, desks, and conference rooms at the neighboring Davies Pacific Center. Tensions are rising again between Iran and the U.S. In a post on X yesterday, U.S. Central Command said strikes were conducted against dozens of targets in response to Tuesday night's attacks by Iran on American forces in the Middle East. CENTCOM said all of the Iranian missiles launched during those attacks were successfully intercepted. And finally, a multi-day severe weather threat is heading into the Central Plains and the Midwest. NOAA's Weather Prediction Center has issued a 2 out of 4 risk of flash flooding for parts of Minnesota, Kansas, Iowa, and other states across the region today. The most intense storms are expected to form across parts of central South Dakota and north central Nebraska. 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Partly sunny with some scattered showers in the morning, then mostly sunny with isolated showers in the afternoon. Highs near 90 with trade winds returning 10 to 15 miles per hour.
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1: If you're starting your commute and coming in from the west side, you're going to make really good time. The freeways are all moving at the speed limit, and there are no jams or backups at the merges. It's looking really good. One exception from the west side, though. Nimitz bumper-to-bumper now from the airport viaduct to Kalihi Street. After that, you'll see a few other slow spots, but not bad to downtown. No incidents from east or coming in from Woodward, Oahu.
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11: From the Ma'alama Media News Center, I'm Chaz Ontai. Hawaii is placing Airports Administrator Ford Fuchigami on paid leave for 30 days after his indictment. The leave took effect on Monday after a grand jury indicted Fuchigami and four others. Fuchigami faces felony bribery and conspiracy charges, along with false statement and obstruction charges. Prosecutors allege businessman Toby Solidum gave Fuchigami a $7,000 check to influence his official actions involving emergency COVID-19 funding. Fuchigami and the other defendants are scheduled for arraignment at 8:30 a.m. on Thursday. A United Nations report is recognizing Native Hawaiian stewardship in ocean governance. The assessment calls indigenous knowledge essential to sustainable ocean management. Hawaii advocate Kevin Chang says Native Hawaiian governance emphasizes subsistence, interdependence, and community-based stewardship. He points to local fishing areas across Kauai, Hawaii Island, and Maui that share management responsibilities with the state. University of Hawaii researcher Kayla Anandaya says indigenous stewardship offers an alternative to ocean policies centered on economic growth and resource extraction. Dr. Anthony Fauci has repeatedly invoked the Fifth Amendment at a hearing before a GOP-led Senate panel on the COVID-19 pandemic. Fauci called Kentucky Senator Rand Paul unhinged and said he was pleading the Fifth to avoid Republicans possibly using his testimony to prosecute him for perjury. Paul then removed Fauci's lawyer from the hearing after he was warned to stop interrupting the proceeding. And finally, the Federal Reserve will announce its interest rate decision later today. A majority of investors polled believe the Fed will hold rates steady. Several Fed officials have recently expressed concern about persistently high inflation. This news report is brought to you by Timmy T's Sandwich Shop. 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Island weather mostly cloudy with some scattered morning showers, numerous showers in the afternoon, highs in the upper 80s, northerly winds 10 miles per hour.
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Okay, maybe I do have a little buzz, but that song came on and I just thought what harm could come from one little call.

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